Mach 1-2, Dove 1-3, roger. They need some napalm down in the tree line. You get switched around, trying to put it down there. Ram 1-3, you will fix the spot with wood charges.

0: Ever feel like your day's thrashing harder than a rodeo bronc? Emails flying, deadlines stomping, life kicking up dust? Well, partner, there's an easier trail ahead. Booking.com makes travel feel easy. From peaceful stays to spacious vacation rentals across the U.S., your ideal escape is only one click away. So go on, book your kind of getaway at Booking.com. Booking.yeah.
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1: TNA Thursday Night Impact every week on AMC. For showtimes and more information, visit TNAWrestling.com.

Mach 1-2, 1-3, roger the 8 on Napalm down here to 3 line. Can you just switch ground, trying to put it down here?